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Your love I'm lost in. Your love I'm lost in. And I'm tired of being so exhausted. Your love I'm lost in. Your love I'm lost in. Your love I'm lost in.

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2: 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Our colors will fade. Of

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2: 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Die besten Hits aller Zeiten.